0: thing.
1: Go ahead.
0: I want to get into it, man, you know.
1: Go ahead.
0: Like a sex machine, man.
1: Yeah.
0: Moving, doing it, you know.
1: Yeah.
0: Can I count it off?
1: Go ahead.
0: One, two, three.

0: If you don't get your meat, you can't have any pudding. How can you have any pudding if you don't get your meat?
1: You
0: don't get your meat.
1: Yes. Can't you behind the big skin.
0: Can you have any pudding?
1: And still ladder.
2: Entre mil recuerdos.

0: aquí y ahora nos damos un paseo por los 90 y años 2000.
1: This is a miracle, and so political. The style I use to fuse is lyrical. It's a pun for the words I use are too strong, and the pain is straight up along. This is a miracle.